tape. 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Be rolling the mad joints. 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So grab yourself a beer, or we can get our fever warm. I'm with it, so let me put my big brown fever warm. I'm coming with the disco, I can flip some. I'ma shoot you in the head. Something for the honeys and the crowd. Let me your rear, so I can turn the party out. Till tomorrow afternoon, cause when I rest my skill, no one leaves the room. So tell me if you feel the mass skills coming with the fever, fever, fever. Yeah, you know how that go. Push to the 9-7. Yeah, 9-6.

DJs in the house. 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Get your groove on, I'ma take this move and slam. 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Cause I got the moves, and I'm always gonna roll with the crazy, crazy grooves. So tell me if you feel the Nashville's coming with the fever, fever, fever.

part of the force in France in the hot show. Check it out. Yeah. 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